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0: 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IMD says monsoon rains will continue to lash large parts of the country over the next few days. Australian Prime Minister Anthony Albanese hails India as key economic partner ahead of Prime Minister Modi's visit. And in football, France and Morocco enter quarterfinals of FIFA World Cup. And now the news in detail. Prime Minister Narendra Modi launched the next phase of regional air connectivity scheme Viksit Udaan in Jodhpur, Rajasthan yesterday to give fillip to air travel in Tier 2 and Tier 3 cities and remote regions. Addressing a massive gathering, the Prime Minister said that under the new phase of Udaan scheme, smaller cities and remote regions will be connected through air connectivity.
1: Udaan Yojana ke naye charan ki bhi shuruaat hui. इसके तहत छोटे छोटे शहरों और दूर दराज के क्षेत्रों को एयर कनेक्टिविटी से जोड़ा जाएगा। साथ ही अब जयपुर में मेट्रो का विस्तार भी होने जा रहा है।
0: Prime Minister Modi also inaugurated the new terminal building at Jodhpur Airport, marking a major push to India's civil aviation infrastructure and regional connectivity. Mr. Modi highlighted that the architecture and interior of the new terminal are trending on social media.
1: जोधपुर में नए एयरपोर्ट टर्मिनल का उद्घाटन किया गया है और मैं सोशल मीडिया में देख रहा था कि नए टर्मिनल का आर्किटेक्चर इंटीरियर ये सोशल मीडिया में छाया हुआ है। चारों तरफ राजस्थानी राजस्थान दिख रहा है। साथियों, ये मारवाड़ में पर्यटन, व्यापार और रोजगार को नई गति देगा।
0: Civil Aviation Minister Ram Mohan Naidu also said that the launch of the Viksit Udaan scheme will mark the next chapter of India's regional connectivity journey. Mr. Naidu said the scheme, launched by Prime Minister with an outlay of over 28,840 crore rupees, will facilitate the development of over 100 new aerodromes and 200 helipads, bringing the dream of affordable air travel closer to millions and connecting the aspirations of a rising India.
2: It is the vision of Prime Minister Narendra Modi that wherever there is expansion of civil aviation, it should benefit not just passengers but also the economy of the entire city, businesses, students and every sector as well as citizens. We can see the effect across the country today.
0: Later in the day, Prime Minister Modi inaugurated CG Semi's state-of-the-art outsourced semiconductor assembly and test, or OSAT, plant in Sanand, Gujarat. The event was attended by Union Minister Ashwini Vaishnav and Gujarat Chief Minister Bhupendra Patel, along with global tech leaders. Developed with a massive investment of over 7,500 crore rupees, the advanced facility will have an annual production capacity of up to 5 billion semiconductor chips. Addressing a large gathering, Prime Minister Modi said that the CG Semi OSAT facility in Sanand will not only strengthen the domestic chip manufacturing ecosystem, but also boost technological self-reliance and elevate India's position in the global semiconductor value chain.
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0: 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He congratulated CG Semi on setting an ambitious future target of scaling production to 500 crore chips per year.
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0: Early upon reaching Sanand, the Prime Minister toured the high-tech plant and inspected the production process. He also interacted closely with engineers and operators working inside the facility. Government has increased the procurement price of onions for the price stabilization buffer by 13% from 1875 rupees per quintal to 2125 rupees per quintal. Consumer Affairs, Food and Public Distribution Ministry said that the revised procurement price will ensure better returns for onion farmers while supporting buffer procurement efforts. A report.
3: The procurement of onions through the National Agricultural Cooperative Marketing Federation of India Limited and National Cooperative Consumers Federation of India Limited for the government's price stabilization buffer is in progress. As per the second advance estimates of the Department of Agriculture and Farmers Welfare for 2025-26, onion production is estimated at over 307 lakh metric tons. The ministry said that the current stock levels in Maharashtra, Madhya Pradesh and Gujarat are adequate and at present, there are no indication of any shortage of stored onions. The All India average retail price is 31 rupees per kilogram. Onion exports are also normal, with about 1,50,000 metric tons exported during June this year. With Dipendra Kumar, Saklan Akhtar for Akashwani News, Delhi.
0: The monsoon session of Parliament will commence on the 20th of this month. It will continue till 13th of August. Parliamentary Affairs Minister Kiran Rijiju informed that President Draupadi Murmu has approved the proposal of the government to convene the monsoon session of Parliament from 20th of July. Mr. Rijiju said the session will focus on meaningful debate, discussion and decisions on issues of national importance. Union Petroleum and Natural Gas Minister Hardeep Singh Puri has said that ethanol is not a new concept and has been in use for over a century. Addressing a gathering in Rajasthan, Mr. Puri said that the government welcomes constructive criticism of the government's biofuel blending program and assured that the government will incorporate suggestions into its work and make necessary corrections. Mr. Puri also said that the idea of ethanol blending in India was first initiated during the previous Congress-led government.
4: For those of you who have worked with me and know me, criticism ko main welcome karta hu. Aapko kuch lage ki hum jo kaam kar rahe hain agar usme koi kami hai to aap bataiye, hum aapki baat sunenge, aapke sujhav jo hain unko hum apne kaam mein incorporate karenge and we will make the correction.
0: Moreover, industry experts have also said that ethanol blending program has not been introduced overnight but has been implemented through a measured, step-by-step and scientifically driven process. Addressing a press conference in New Delhi, former chairman and managing director of Engineers India Limited, Vartika Shukla, said that ethanol blending program was placed in the public domain for structured discussions and stakeholder consultations in 2018.
5: The ethanol blending program, particularly

0: handle at AIR News Alerts. 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As part of our series, Prakriti Ki Baat Akashvani Ke Saath, we bring you a conversation with Mr. Devinder Sura, who has been working towards tree plantation and environmental conservation. To listen to the conversation, tune in to 100.1 Akashvani Gold this morning at 10:30 a.m. You can also listen to it on News on AIR app and News on AIR official YouTube channel. Australian Prime Minister Anthony Albanese has hailed India as key economic partner ahead of Prime Minister Modi's visit to Australia from 8th to 10th of this month. In a statement, Australian Prime Minister's office said, as world's fourth largest and fastest growing economy, India is a critical economic partner for Australia. Mr. Albanese said, Australia's relationship is underpinned by comprehensive strategic partnership and supported by deep economic and cultural connections. He said India-Australia cooperation on trade, defence, security and technology is delivering benefits for both the countries. The India Meteorological Department IMD has said that heavy monsoon rains will continue to lash large parts of the country over the next few days. IMD said a well-marked low-pressure area over the northwest Bay of Bengal is expected to keep the monsoon active across central India for the next 4 to 5 days. It also said the southwest monsoon is likely to advance into the remaining parts of Haryana, Punjab and Rajasthan, along with parts of Gujarat and the North Arabian Sea over the next 4 days. A severe heat wave is sweeping across the eastern United States, placing significant pressure on power grids, disrupting preparations for FIFA World Cup matches. We have a report.
1: With the heat index expected to exceed 46 degrees Celsius, New York City, the most populous city in the United States, is bracing for unprecedented temperatures, while heat warnings have expanded across the northeastern states and the central Atlantic coast. New York City authorities have introduced a series of measures to address the extreme heat, including converting hundreds of public buildings into cooling centers, deploying volunteers to check on vulnerable groups, and extending the opening hours of the public swimming pools across the city. The U.S. National Weather Service said that due to high humidity levels, the heat index could reach 41 degrees Celsius in Boston, 44 degrees Celsius in Philadelphia, and 45 degrees Celsius in Washington. The agency also forecast record-breaking temperatures during Independence Day celebrations, with the potential for consecutively daily records to be broken, in addition to monthly records and possibly the highest temperatures ever recorded. Jigyasa Pandey, Akashvani News, Delhi.
0: On to sports now. In football, France and Morocco stormed into the quarterfinals of FIFA World Cup. We have a report.
2: France booked their place in the quarterfinals with a hard-fought 1-0 victory over Paraguay in the round of 16 at Philadelphia. Captain Kylian Mbappe scored the only goal of the match from the penalty spot in the 70th minute. France will now face Morocco in the quarterfinals. Moreover, Morocco also stormed into the quarterfinals with a commanding 3-0 victory over co-host Canada in Texas. Soufiane Rahimi sealed the win with a stoppage-time goal as the African champions booked their place in the last eight in emphatic fashion. Earlier, defending champions Argentina also progressed to the round of 16 after defeating Cabo Verde 3-2 following extra time in a thrilling round of 32 encounter. Argentina will next face Egypt. Meanwhile, in the final round of 32 match played yesterday at Kansas City Stadium, Colombia edged past Ghana 1-0 to secure a place in the round of 16. They will now face Switzerland for a spot in the quarterfinals. Finals with Vikas Chirag Jha from Sports Desk.
0: In men's cricket, England defeated India by 4 wickets in the second T20 international of the 5-match series at Old Trafford in Manchester yesterday. And now for a look at today's newspapers, it's over to VC Pramod.
3: Thank you, Saira. Papers have widely noticed Prime Minister Modi's visit to Gujarat and Rajasthan, where he inaugurated path-breaking developmental projects, while the new EV policy in the state capital has also gained traction. Hindustan Times writes, India overcame crisis on refining prowess. We'll keep building, says Prime Minister. The Hindu notes, Modi inaugurates semiconductor facility in Gujarat. The Sunday Express headlines, new EV policy empowers middle class. Delhi transforming. Has chosen a new direction for cleaner, more modern future. Sunday Times informs City Court cites Supreme Court order, denies bail to Sharjeel Umar. Telegram told to act against piracy or face action.

0: Action writes the Economic Times. And finally, indeed, love knows no bounds. The Sunday Express writes about one Zeeshan Ahmed who crossed the LOC to meet his love, Iram Majeed. The two had fallen in love over Snapchat. A month after he crossed LOC for love, 22-year-old POK man sent back. And with that, it's back to you, Saira.
1: Thanks, Pramod. And now before we end the bulletin, the headlines once again. Prime Minister Modi launches next phase of regional air connectivity scheme, Viksit Udaan, to give fillip to air travel in Tier 2 and Tier 3 cities. Government hikes onion procurement price for price stabilization buffer by 13% to boost farmer income. IMD says monsoon rains will continue to lash large parts of the country over the next few days. Australian Prime Minister Anthony Albanese hails India as key economic partner ahead of Prime Minister Modi's visit. And in football, France and Morocco enter quarterfinals of FIFA World Cup. And with that, we end the morning news. Have a great day.
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4: 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us and help us to grow throughout our lives reading is not just a way to pass time it is a powerful tool that help us gain knowledge improve our understanding and shape our personality From an early age, reading plays a vital role in our education. It helps us learn new words, improve our grammar, and communicate our thoughts more effectively. Students who read regularly usually perform better in their studies because reading strengthens their memory, improves concentration, and develops critical thinking skills. Whether we read textbook, newspaper, magazine, novels, or online articles, every piece of reading adds something valuable to our knowledge. Reading also opens the door to the world of imagination and creativity. Storybooks take us on exciting adventures, introduce us to the unforgettable characters, and teach us important lessons about life. Biographies of great personalities motivate us to work hard and never give up. On our dreams. Reading about history help us understand our past, while reading about science and technology keep us informed about new discoveries and innovation. Through books, we can travel across country, experience different cultures, and learn about people from walks of life without leaving our homes. Another important benefit of reading is that it improves our mental well-being. In today's world, many people experience stress and anxiety. Reading a good book can help us relax, reduce stress, and fresh our mind. It gives us a break from mobile phones, television, and social media, allowing us to spread our time in a more meaningful and productive way. Reading also develops patient discipline and the habit of lifelong learning. In the modern age, technology has made reading easier than ever before. We can access thousands of books in newspapers, journals, and educational material on our smartphones, tablets, and computers. However, despite these opportunities, many people spend more time scrolling through social media than reading useful content. Therefore, it is important for all of us to make reading a regular part of our daily routine. Every reading for just 20 or 30 minutes every day can improve our knowledge, language skill, confidence, and overall personality. As a student, we should cultivate the habit of reading from an early age. Parents and teachers also play an important role by encouraging children to read good books and visit libraries. A reading habit not only helps us achieve academic success but also prepare us to become responsible, informed and thoughtful citizens. The more we read, the more we learn, and the more we learn, the better we can contribute to society. In conclusion, reading is truly one of the greatest gifts we can give ourselves. It broadens our minds, enriches our lives, and helps us become wiser, kinder, and more confident individual. Let us all promise to spend time reading every day and encourage others to do the same. By developing the habit of reading, we invest in a brighter future for ourselves and for society. Thank you for listening. Have a wonderful day.
0: Tene deb silche se lobs po ma gyalaj gino khalale. 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
2: Firstly, let me ask you something. How many times do you check your phone in a day? Be honest. Bahut bar, right? Social media is a powerful tool. It connects us, informs us, and even inspires us. But at the same time, it can also become our biggest distraction. We start with just 5 minutes and before we know it, an entire hour is gone. Sometimes we compare our lives with others and feel like we are not doing enough. But such ye hai, what we see online is not always real. So the real question is, are we using social media or is social media using us? It's time to take control, use it to learn, to grow and to stay connected. But don't let it control your time or your thoughts, because real life is happening right now, not just on a screen. Stay aware, stay real. Thank you.
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5: When we open Instagram or YouTube, our feeds are flooded with reels of perfect Ladak trip. Riding bikes through Kardongla, camping by mesmerizing blue of Pangong Lake, spotting double-humped camels in Nubra Valley. In fact, right now in 2026, tourism in Ladakh is seeing a massive historic boom. Millions of people are traveling to experience high-altitude paradise, bringing immense wealth and business to local communities. But as the future citizen of this country, we need to look beyond the viral reels. We need to look at the reality on the ground, because for Ladakh, tourism is double-edged sword. Ladakh is a hyper-fragile cold desert ecosystem. It gets less than 100 millimeters of rain a year and depends completely on glacier melt for water. Now imagine a tiny village built on sustained a few hundred people suddenly flooded by thousands of tourists. What could happen? To accommodate modern travelers, traditional eco-friendly dry toilets are replaced by Western flush toilets, draining precious drinking water resource. Thousands of diesel vehicle pumps exhaust into crisp mountain air, accelerating the melting of the very glaciers that Ladakh give life. And then there is the waste. Tons of plastics, wrappers, water bottles are left behind every single day with nowhere to go. Tourism provides livelihood, yes, but at what cost? If we destroy the environment that people come to see, there will be no tourism left. As student and as a young traveler, the power of change, this narrative lies in our hand. We don't have to stop traveling, but we must stop traveling blindly. Next time, if we visit a place like Ladakh, let's choose responsibility over convenience. Let's say no to packaged plastic bottles and carry reusable one. Let's stay in local homestay instead of massive concrete luxury hotels. Support the local economy directly and respect their ancient sustainable culture. Let's ensure our desire to explore the world doesn't end up destroying it. Let's be responsible travelers, not just tourists. Thank you.
0: Yamal Dumumol, Samichak Labazat. Tene kaniyang chocho lekdu, chocho le chanla chinle.
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4: 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challenge of life with courage and determination. From childhood, education helps us understand the world around us. It teaches us how to think logically, communicate effectively, and solve problems creatively. It encourages us to ask questions, explore new ideas, and discover our true potential. An educated person is not someone who knows everything, but someone who never stops learning. Education is also essential for building strong moral values. It teaches us honesty, discipline, kindness, respect, responsibility, and compassion. These qualities help us become good human beings and responsible citizens. A society where people are educated is more peaceful, tolerant and united because education promotes understanding and respect for people from different cultures, religions and backgrounds. In today's rapidly changing world, education has become more important than ever. Technology is advancing at an incredible pace, creating new opportunities as well as new challenges. To succeed in this competitive world, we need knowledge, digital skill, creativity, and the ability to adapt to change. Education prepares us to meet this challenge and equips us with the confidence to build successful career and meaningful life. Education is also the key to economic growth. It provides people with the skill and knowledge needed for employment, entrepreneurship, and innovation. Educated individuals contribute to the development of industries, business, science, medicine, agriculture, and technology. As a result, education reduces poverty, improves living standards, and strengthens the economy of a nation. Moreover, education empowers people to understand their rights and responsibilities. It encourages active participation and in democracy, promotes equality and inspire individuals to work for justice and social harmony. It also creates awareness about important issues such as environmental protection, public health, gender equality, and sustainable development. History has shown that education has transformed countless lives. Many great scientists, leaders, writers, and innovators achieve success because they believe in the power of learning. Their contribution continues to inspire future generations to dream big and work hard. Thank you.
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7: 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Without nature, life on earth would not be possible. Today, our environment is facing many problems such as pollution, cutting down of trees, plastic waste and climate change. These problems affect the health of people, animals and plants. If we do not protect our environment now, future generations will face even greater difficulties. We can all help the environment by taking small but meaningful steps. We should plant more trees, save water, switch off lights and fan when they are not in use, reduce the use of plastic, recycle waste, and keep our surrounding clean. We should never throw garbage on roads, in a river, or in park. We should also protect animals and birds and care for all living things. We can also walk or ride a bicycle for short distance instead of using vehicles whenever possible. This helps reduce air pollution and keep us healthy. We should use cloth bag instead of plastic bag and avoid wasting paper. By following the 3 RS, reduce, reuse and recycle, we can save our natural resources and reduce waste. Children also make a big difference. We can use both sides of paper, carry reusable water bottles and lunch boxes, avoid wasting foods and encourage our family and friends to keep the environment clean. We can participate in tree planting drives and school's cleanliness campaign. Every small action counts. Even one tree planted, one plastic bottle recycled or one bucket of water saved can make a big difference. When millions of people do this small action every day, together they create a huge positive impact. We should remember that Earth is our only home. If we take care of it today, it will take care of us tomorrow. Let us spread awareness about protecting nature and inspire others to join us. 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There is a beautiful saying, "The earth is not a gift from our parents, it is a loan from our children." This reminds us that we must protect our planet for future generations. Let us all take a promise today. To love nature, plant more trees, keep our surrounding clean, save water and electricity, and protect every living creature. Together, we can make our earth a safe, beautiful, and happy place for everyone. Thank you. Have a wonderful day.
0: Namal dumamol samir chak labadat. 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
1: 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And in football, France and Morocco enter quarterfinals of FIFA World Cup. That's all in world news. 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
1: 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Government withdraws emergency curbs on natural gas supplies following resumption of LNG shipments through Strait of Hormuz. Union Minister of Rural Development Shivraj Singh Chauhan releases 25,000 crore rupees assistance to states under Viksit Bharat Guarantee for Rozgar and Ajivika Mission Grameen Act. Center orders Meta to remove child abuse ads from Instagram, seeks reply in 7 days. Renowned Pandwani singer of Chhattisgarh Tijan Bai passes away. President, Vice President and Prime Minister express grief over her demise. IMD issues red alert for very heavy rainfall over Gujarat, Konkan, Goa, Central Maharashtra and Odisha today. And in ICC Women's T20 World Cup Finals, England to face Australia in London this evening. Government has withdrawn the emergency curbs on natural gas supplies after liquefied natural gas LNG shipments through the Strait of Hormuz resumed following a ceasefire in the West Asia conflict. In a notification, Ministry of Petroleum and Natural Gas said the Natural Gas Supply Regulation Order 2026 has been amended, removing key emergency provisions that had allowed the government to prioritize the allocation of domestically produced natural gas and imported LNG. The emergency order was issued in March this year under the Essential Commodities Act after disruptions to LNG shipments through the Strait of Hormuz. Union Minister of Rural Development Shivraj Singh Chauhan has expressed happiness that Viksit Bharat's Guarantee for Rozgar and Ajivika Mission Grameen VVG Ramji Act 2025 has successfully come into force on the 1st of this month. The minister today released the first installment, mother sanction, of over 25,000 crore rupees to the states under the mission through video conferencing. Mr. Chauhan also reviewed the implementation of VVG Ramji with rural development ministers of all states and union territories. He said that the first installment released today is aimed at ensuring the states have adequate funds so that wages can be paid within 15 days.
2: मनरेगा को पूरे देश में लागू करने में तीन साल लगे थे.
3: It took 3 years for MG Narega to be implemented across the country. But I am proud of all of you. Unlike MG Narega, the Viksit Bharat Ji Ramji Yojana was rolled out nationwide on its very first day. The scheme guarantees 125 days of employment instead of 100 days. If more than 7.5 lakh crore rupees is utilized effectively over 5 years across 2.86 lakh gram panchayats, every village can be transformed into a prosperous and fully community.
1: The government has issued a stern notice to Meta on child sexual exploitative and abuse material in paid ads on social networking site Instagram. Official sources said government has ordered Instagram to disable all ads and content promoting and facilitating access to abusive material. Ministry of Electronics and IT has demanded a detailed explanation from Meta within 7 days. The government is reviewing whether the platform has complied with India's intermediary safety guidelines. Distribution of pornography and child sexual abuse material is a criminal offence in India under the digital laws. Government has increased the procurement price of onions for the price stabilization buffer by 13% from 1875 rupees per quintal to 2125 rupees per quintal. Consumer Affairs, Food and Public Distribution Ministry said that the revised procurement price will ensure better returns for onion farmers while supporting buffer procurement efforts. The monsoon session of Parliament will commence on the 20th of this month. It will continue till the 13th of August. Parliamentary Affairs Minister Kiran Rijiju informed that President Draupadi Murmu has approved the proposal of the government to convene the monsoon session of Parliament from 20th July. Prime Minister Narendra Modi's visit to Indonesia beginning tomorrow will give impetus to the existing relationship between both the countries and will also open up new areas of cooperation. In an interview to Akashwani in Jakarta today, Mr. Sandeep Chakravarti, Indian ambassador to Indonesia, said that during Prime Minister Narendra Modi's visit to Indonesia from 6 to 8 July, there will be several new areas of cooperation that will open up between India and Indonesia, an intensification in the relationships and greater economic engagement between these two large countries will be visible. He said as India and Indonesia do not have any disputes or divergence of views, both nations are now looking for greater strategic cooperation to work towards Viksit Bharat and Golden Indonesia.
4: The significance is immense. India and Indonesia are civilization partners. We have ties dating back to centuries. But the contemporary relationship is also very intense and it is multidimensional. As you will understand that when leaders visit each other's countries, it gives impetus to the relationship, not only to the existing relationship, but it also opens up new areas of cooperation. So I believe that during Prime Minister Modi's visit to Indonesia from 6th to 8th of July, there will be several new areas of cooperation that will open up between India and Indonesia. And you will find intensification in the relationship and greater economic engagement between these two large countries.
1: External Affairs Minister Dr. S. Jaishankar will be on an official visit to Qatar, Bahrain, Kuwait and Oman from today till the 10th of this month. Ministry of External Affairs said the visit will focus on enhancing India's bilateral relations with the countries and also provide an opportunity to exchange views on regional developments and issues of mutual interest. Minister of State for External Affairs Kirti Vardhan Singh will be leading the Indian delegation to Geneva, Switzerland from tomorrow to participate in the inaugural United Nations Global Dialogue on AI Governance. Ministry of External Affairs said the Global Dialogue on AI Governance is a universal, multi-stakeholder UN forum established under General Assembly Resolution 79/325. Following the Global Digital Compact adopted as part of the Pact of the Future in September 2024. India will host the two-day BRICS Women Working Group meeting under its BRICS chairship beginning tomorrow in Kochi, Kerala. Ministry of Women and Child Development said senior government officials from BRICS member countries will come together to deliberate on key issues relating to women's empowerment across all sectors and women-led development while advancing cooperation across shared priorities. This is Akashwani giving you the news. For quick news updates round the clock, follow us on our X handle at AIR News Alerts. And for details of stories and more, log on to our website www.newsonair.gov.in and download News on AIR app. Renowned Pandwani singer and Padma Vibhushan awardee Dr. Tijan Bhai of Chhattisgarh has passed away. She had been suffering from a prolonged illness and was undergoing treatment at AIIMS Raipur. Dr. Tijan Bhai will be laid to rest with full state honours this evening at her native village Ganyari in Durg district. With her powerful voice, compelling stage presence and distinctive style of narration, Tijan Bhai gave Pandwani a new identity not only across India but also internationally. Her remarkable ability to bring the stories of the Mahabharata to life on stage made her one of the most celebrated exponents of Indian folk culture. In recognition of her outstanding contribution to Indian folk art, she was honoured with Padma Shri, Padma Bhushan and Padma Vibhushan. President Draupadi Murmu, Vice President C.P. Radhakrishnan and Prime Minister Narendra Modi have expressed grief over her demise.
5: Tijan Bhai was born on 24 April 1956 in Ganyari village of Durg district in Chhattisgarh into a humble family. From her childhood, she had a deep passion for listening to and singing the stories of the Mahabharata. Despite social opposition and financial hardships, she never gave up her passion. At that time, it was considered inappropriate for women to perform Pandwani in the Kapalik style. However, Tijan Bhai broke this convention and carved a distinct identity for herself on the stage. With her powerful voice, compelling acting and unique style of presentation, Tijan Bhai gave Pandwani recognition not only across India but also on the international stage. Her remarkable ability to bring the stories of the Mahabharata to life made her one of the most distinguished exponents of India's folk culture.

0: विकल्प शुक्ला, आकाशवाणी न्यूज रायपुर।
1: The Democratic Republic of the Congo has reported 1,528 confirmed Ebola cases, including 492 deaths, as the country's latest outbreak continues to spread. According to the latest report released by public health authorities, 239 patients have recovered, while 628 patients are in isolation or receiving treatment. Another 185 suspected cases have also been identified. Meanwhile, the World Health Organization has begun a clinical trial in the DRC to evaluate potential treatments for Ebola caused by the Bundibugyo virus, for which there is currently no approved vaccine or specific treatment. The annual Amarnath Yatra has witnessed an encouraging start this year, with 32,313 devotees offering prayers at the revered cave shrine during the first 2 days of the pilgrimage. 20,145 pilgrims performed darshan at the cave shrine on the second day of the yatra, registering a notable increase over the 14,515 devotees who visited the shrine on the corresponding second day last year. The India Meteorological Department has issued a red alert for heavy to very heavy rainfall, with isolated extremely heavy rainfall over Gujarat, Kutch, Konkan, Goa, central Maharashtra and Odisha today. A report.
2: IMD has said conditions are favorable for further advance of southwest monsoon into some parts of North Arabian Sea, Gujarat, remaining parts of Haryana, Punjab and some more parts of Rajasthan during next 4 days. The weather agency predicted heavy to very heavy rainfall over Chhattisgarh, Madhya Pradesh, Rajasthan, Karnataka, Uttarakhand during the day. IMD said that scattered rainfall over Delhi, Uttar Pradesh, Punjab and Chandigarh during next 2 to 3 days. The Met Department estimated heavy rainfall conditions over Himachal Pradesh, Jharkhand, Kerala, Mahe, Marathawar, northeastern parts of the country, north interior Karnataka and Telangana for the day. In Delhi, IMD has forecast generally cloudy sky with moderate rainfall for the day. Nitika Gupta, Akashvani News, Delhi.
1: In Maharashtra, heavy to moderate rainfall has lashed several parts of the state over the past 24 hours, leading to waterlogging, uprooted trees, rising river levels and increasing water storage in dams and reservoirs. A report.
3: Mumbai witnessed torrential rainfall over the past 24 hours, with several parts of the city receiving more than 250 mm of rain. According to the Brihanmumbai Municipal Corporation, BMC, Colaba and Vikhroli recorded the highest rainfall of over 300 mm between 8 am on July 4 and 8 am on July 5. In the western suburbs, Andheri received 255 mm of rainfall during the same period. The incessant rain caused severe waterlogging in several low-lying areas, particularly Andheri and Vikhroli, disturbing normal life. Strong winds accompanying the downpour uprooted trees in Churchgate, Dadar and Powai, affecting traffic and civic operations. Meanwhile, Navi Mumbai has been receiving continuous rainfall since morning, leading several trees have been uprooted in Vashi and Nerul area. In Ratnagiri district, heavy rainfall has caused the Jagbudi River in Khed to cross the danger mark, prompting authorities to closely monitor the situation. Shalaja Tiwale, Akashwani News, Mumbai.
1: In the ICC Women's T20 World Cup, England will take on Australia in the final at Lord's Cricket Ground in London today. Australia secured their place in the final with a victory over the West Indies in the semi-finals, while England defeated South Africa on Thursday to register their sixth consecutive win and book a place in the championship decider. And in the FIFA World Cup, France booked their place in the quarter-finals with a hard-fought 1-0 victory over Paraguay in the round of 16 at Philadelphia. Captain Kylian Mbappe scored the only goal of the match from the penalty spot in the 70th minute after video assistant referee VAR awarded France a spot kick. France will now face Morocco in the quarterfinals. And now before we end the bulletin, the headlines once again. Government withdraws emergency curbs on natural gas supplies following resumption of LNG shipments through Strait of Hormuz. Union Minister of Rural Development Shivraj Singh Chauhan releases 25,000 crore rupees assistance to states under Vikasit Bharat Guarantee for Rozgar and Ajivika Mission Grameen Act. Centre orders Meta to remove child abuse ads from Instagram, seeks reply in 7 days. Renowned Pandwani singer of Chhattisgarh, Tijan Bai, passes away. President, Vice President and Prime Minister express grief over her demise. IMD issues red alert for very heavy rainfall over Gujarat, Konkan, Goa, central Maharashtra and Odisha today. And in ICC Women's T20 World Cup Finals, England to face Australia in London this evening. And with that, we end the midday news.

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1: Prime Minister will be visiting Indonesia. After that, he'll be in Melbourne, Australia, and then New Zealand. In Indonesia, the main place of engagement is the capital, Jakarta, but the Prime Minister will also be visiting cultural center or historic city of Yogyakarta. Coming visits to Indonesia, Australia, and New Zealand, the focus has shifted to the eastern maritime zones, the Indian Ocean, and our ACT-East engagement. The Prime Minister will participate in the third India-Australia annual summit process. The visit to New Zealand is also significant from a historical perspective. It will be the first visit by the Indian Prime Minister in 40 years. We hope to continue that work and impart greater content to this bilateral relationship, which has to be brought in alignment with Pacific Ocean region and the major countries in that region.
0: Kargili Block Mission Management Unity Choksne, Ladakh Rural Livelihood Mission in Angloka, Kargili Kaksar Shnazde Sanasinanga, Mimangs Kuntang Shmiksale Rangrok Sospagunla, Yongos Belche Sitaps Nasos Tang Shunzot Kananga, Penny Partang Sulen Zachis Tete, Penny Sitap Zachis Sitaps Nasos Shiskorla, Hagos Pelazateno. 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
1: This is Akashvani. The news read by Abhishek Mukhopadhyay. Union Minister of Agriculture and Rural Development Shivraj Singh Chauhan today released the first installment of over 25,000 crore rupees to the states under Viksit Bharat Guarantee for Rozgar and Ajivika Mission Grameen. Mr. Chauhan also reviewed the implementation of the scheme with rural development ministers of all states and union territories. He said the first installment released today is aimed at ensuring that states have adequate funds so that wages can be paid within 15 days. The monsoon session of Parliament will commence from the 20th of this month and continue till the 13th of August. Parliamentary Affairs Minister Kiran Rijiju informed that President Draupadi Murmu has approved the proposal of the government to convene the monsoon session of Parliament from 20th of July. The government has withdrawn emergency curbs on natural gas supplies after liquefied natural gas LNG shipments through the Strait of Hormuz resumed following a ceasefire in the West Asia conflict. The emergency order was issued in March this year under the Essential Commodities Act after disruptions to LNG shipments through the Strait of Hormuz. Minister of State for Personnel, Public Grievances and Pensions, Dr. Jitendra Singh, today met a delegation of Bharatiya Mazdoor Sangh, BMS, and affiliated employees organizations to discuss a range of issues relating to government employees, pensioners and administrative reforms. Dr. Singh appreciated the constructive role played by employee organizations in bringing service-related issues before the government through institutional dialogue. In Maharashtra, heavy monsoon rains continued to affect several parts of the state today, triggering rescue operations and rain-related incidents. In Raigad district, 10 to 12 tourists were safely rescued by the police from Adoshi waterfall near Khopoli after the water level suddenly rose. Authorities have advised people to stay away from rivers, waterfalls and other water bodies during the monsoon. In Mumbai, a 63-year-old man was killed after a tree fell on a shop in Kurla during heavy rain this afternoon. The BMC said 64 incidents of tree falls and 8 cases of wall or partial house collapses have been reported across the city. Heavy rain and strong gusty winds have also disrupted flight operations significantly. The India Meteorological Department has issued a red alert in the Konkan districts including Mumbai, Thane, Palghar, Raigarh and Ratnagiri. Heavy to very heavy rainfall is also predicted in the ghat areas of Satara, Pune and Kolhapur. In rest of Maharashtra, the weather office has forecast thunderstorms with lightning, gusty winds of 30 to 40 km per hour and extremely heavy rainfall at isolated locations. Uttarakhand Chief Minister Pushkar Singh Dhami today flagged off the first batch of the Kailash Mansarovar Yatra 2026 from Tanakpur in Champawat district for the next leg of the pilgrimage. The first batch comprises 49 pilgrims, including a doctor, with 34 men and 15 women. Venezuela's acting president Delcy Rodriguez has thanked India for assistance in the wake of massive earthquakes. Rodriguez said that Venezuela will be reborn. In a social media post, Rodriguez said the country honors the rescuers from the United Kingdom, Qatar, France, India, Barbados, Brazil and Argentina in recognition of the invaluable work and the solidarity they have shown with Venezuela during these days of sorrow. She said Venezuela will never forget their dedication, courage and commitment. In the ICC Women's T20 World Cup, England will take on Australia in the final at the Lord's Cricket Ground in London today. The match will begin at 8 p.m. Indian time. In Wimbledon tennis, round of 16 matches are being played today. Serbia's Novak Djokovic will face Roman Saifulin of Russia, while top seed Yannick Sinner of Italy will take on Japan's Shintaro Mochizuki in the men's singles. In the other matches, Hubert Hurkacz of Poland will meet Germany's Johan Lennart Struff, Canada.

0: Felix Jose Aliassin will play Alejandro Davidovic Fokina of Spain in the pre-quarterfinals. In the women's singles, Czech Republic's Karolina Muchova will take on compatriot Barbora Krejcikova. 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And that is the end of this news bulletin.
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Then down the ring at Antony. Do much then ranging you to Bagapa, you can bo hala. Do you ranging you to Bagapa as you can put out? Do you ranging you to Bagapa? Do much ranging you to Bagapa Zere? Then a such at Mampo Yondole. That do just ranging you to Bagapa, you can put together at Alatano. 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

0: Good evening. This is Akash Fani and I am Abhishek Mukhopadhyay with the news at 9. The headlines. Southwest monsoon intensifies across India. Red alert issued for Mumbai. Warning of heavy rain in several states. Union Minister Jyotiraditya Scindia and MP Chief Minister Dr. Mohan Yadav lay foundation stone of 2,500 crore rupee defense manufacturing plant in Shivpuri. External Affairs Minister Dr. S. Jaishankar begins his 6-day visit to West Asia, meets Qatari Prime Minister Mohammed bin Abdul Rahman bin Jassim Al Thani in Doha. OPEC Plus agrees to increase oil production by 188,000 barrels per day from next month to support market stability. In T20 Cricket World Cup Summit clash underway between hosts England and Australia at the Lords. And in FIFA World Cup, Brazil to take on Norway in round of 16 at New Jersey tonight. Southwest monsoon has intensified in large parts of the country, bringing widespread rain, thunderstorms, lightning and gusty winds. The Indian Meteorological Department has said conditions are favourable for its further advance into some more parts of Gujarat, remaining parts of Haryana, Punjab and some more parts of Rajasthan during the next 4 days. Heavy to very heavy rainfall is predicted over Chhattisgarh, Madhya Pradesh, Rajasthan, Karnataka, Uttarakhand during the day, while scattered rainfall is expected in Delhi, Uttar Pradesh, Punjab and Chandigarh during the next 2 to 3 days. In Maharashtra, heavy monsoon rains continue to affect several parts of the state today, triggering rescue operations and rain-related incidents. The weather office has forecast heavy to very heavy rainfall at many places with extremely heavy rainfall, likely at isolated locations over the next 24 hours. Authorities have advised people to remain alert and avoid venturing into vulnerable areas as the heavy rain is expected to continue. We have a report.
1: In Mumbai, heavy rain forced the temporary suspension of runway operations at Chhatrapati Shivaji Maharaj International Airport for nearly an hour this morning, disturbing flight services. According to the Brihan Mumbai Municipal Corporation, BMC, a total of 64 treefall incidents and 8 cases of wall or partial house collapses were reported during the day. A 63-year-old man and 18-year-old youth died after tree collapsed in 2 separate incidents in the city. Heavy rainfall also caused widespread damage in Thane and Palghar districts, where several structural collapses and tree fall incidents prompted emergency rescue operations. Heavy and continuous rainfall has led to steady rise in the water levels of rivers across coastal Maharashtra, resulting in the closure of multiple roads, disruption of power supply and traffic disruptions in several districts including Gadchiroli, Kolhapur, Raigad and Ratnagiri. Meanwhile, in Raigad district, around 10 to 12 tourists were safely rescued from Adoshi waterfall near Khopoli after the water level rose rapidly due to the heavy rainfall. Shailaja Tiwale, Akashvani News, Mumbai.
0: In Gujarat, IMD has forecast heavy rainfall over the next 7 days. A red alert for extremely heavy rainfall tomorrow has been issued for Dang, Navsari, Valsad, Bhavnagar, Amreli, Gir, Somnath and Daman and Diu, and Dadra and Nagar Haveli tomorrow. Fishermen have been advised not to venture into the sea for the next 5 days.
2: Many areas have been flooded, disrupting normal life. In the last 24 hours, rain was reported in 196 talukas across 31 districts. 5 dams in Gujarat have been put on high alert due to the rain. 4 people trapped in their houses due to heavy rain in Sultanpur village of Gir Somnath were rescued and shifted to a safe place. Pravesh Adiyacha, Akashwani News, Ahmedabad.
0: Meanwhile, Delhi NCR witnessed a sudden change in weather this afternoon with moderate rainfall lashing several parts of the region, bringing much-needed relief from the humid weather. Union Minister Jyotiraditya Scindia and Madhya Pradesh Chief Minister Dr. Mohan Yadav today laid the foundation stone of a defence manufacturing plant in Shivpuri. The plant will be built by the Adani Group with an investment of around 2,500 crore rupees. Speaking on the occasion, Union Minister Scindia said, a new chapter has been written in Shivpuri's history today.
3: यहाँ केवल मिसाइल का प्रोपेलेंट नहीं
4: Not only missile propellant, but also explosives, missile assembly, and some of the world's most advanced weapons will be manufactured in Shivpuri. This is the largest investment by a private sector company in South Asia.
3: सबसे बड़ा निवेश निजी क्षेत्र की कोई कंपनी का है.
0: Mr. Sindhya said the project will connect the district to industrial development, defense production, and the vision of a self-reliant India. Union Minister of Agriculture and Rural Development, Shivraj Singh Chauhan, today released the first installment of over 25,000 crore rupees to the states under Viksit Bharat Guarantee for Rozgar and Ajivika Mission Grameen. Mr. Chauhan also reviewed the implementation of the scheme with rural development ministers of all states and union territories. He said the first installment released today is aimed at ensuring the states have adequate funds so that wages can be paid within 15 days. Mr. Chauhan said that under this act, over 7.5 lakh crore rupees will be invested in 2.86 lakh panchayats in the next 5 years to accelerate the vision of Viksit Bharat. The minister said that VVG Ramji Act has successfully transitioned from Mahatma Gandhi National Rural Employment Guarantee Scheme.
5: मनरेगा को पूरे देश में लागू करने में 3 साल लगे थे
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0: rolled out nationwide on its very first day. The scheme guarantees 125 days of employment instead of 100 days. If more than 7.5 lakh crore rupees is utilized effectively over 5 years across 2.86 lakh gram panchayats, every village can be transformed into a prosperous and fully developed community.
1: Home Minister Amit Shah and Coal and Mines Minister G. Kishan Reddy today reviewed the situation of illegal coal mining and coal theft in a high-level meeting in New Delhi. During the meeting, the Home Minister expressed concern over the worsening situation of illegal coal mining and theft in Dhanbad and nearby areas. The Home Minister issued several important directions, including adoption of the Zero Coal Leakage Plan to ensure a comprehensive and time-bound response to illegal mining and the unauthorized transportation of coal. This is Akashvani giving you the news. For quick news updates around the clock, follow us on X handle at AIR News Alerts. And for details of stories and more, log on to our website www.newsonair.gov.in and download News on AIR app. Prime Minister Narendra Modi will embark on a state visit to Indonesia from tomorrow till the 8th of this month. This will be Prime Minister Modi's fourth visit to Indonesia. Prime Minister Modi will hold bilateral discussions with President Prabowo Subianto, reviewing progress across key areas of cooperation under the strategic partnership. In Jakarta, the Prime Minister is also scheduled to address a large gathering of the Indian diaspora. Coinciding with Prime Minister's visit, Indonesia will launch 15-month-long commemorative programs marking the centenary of Gurudev Rabindranath Tagore's historic visit to the country. Talking to Akashvani News, India's ambassador to Indonesia, Sandeep Chakraborty, said celebrations will include exhibitions and year-long cultural programs highlighting the deep cultural ties between India and Indonesia.
2: With Prime Minister's arrival in Indonesia, we will celebrate during 2026 and 2027 the Tagore Dewantara year of cultural and educational exchanges. We have set up an exhibition on that. We have compiled a book on Tagore in Indonesia, which we propose to give to Honorable Prime Minister. And there will be several activities around the year commemorating Tagore's visit to Indonesia.
1: External Affairs Minister S. Jaishankar began his official visit to West Asia today, covering Qatar, Bahrain, Kuwait and Oman. On the first leg of his visit, Dr. Jaishankar reached Doha, where he met Qatari Prime Minister and Foreign Minister Mohammed bin Abdul Rahman bin Jassim Al Thani. Both the leaders reviewed various facets of bilateral cooperation, especially energy, trade, investments, connectivity, security and people-to-people ties. In a social media post, Dr. Jaishankar said they explored new opportunities for deepening the strategic partnership. Dr. Jaishankar thanked Mohammed bin Abdul Rahman for ensuring the safety and well-being of the Indian community and appreciated his sharing of assessments on the West Asia conflict and its impact. After his West Asia visit, Dr. Jaishankar will travel to New York in the United States, where he will launch India's official campaign for the UN Security Council tenure 2028-29. He would also attend the third India-EU Trade and Technology Council meeting. The Organization of the Petroleum Exporting Countries, OPEC Plus, has agreed to increase oil production by 188,000 barrels per day from August this year, following a virtual meeting to review global oil market conditions. In a statement released after his virtual meeting today, the seven OPEC Plus member countries comprising Saudi Arabia, Russia, Iraq, Kuwait, Kazakhstan, Algeria and Oman said the decision is aimed at supporting market stability. They also reaffirmed their commitment to a cautious and flexible approach with the option to increase pause or reverse production adjustments depending on market conditions. Iran's political, military and religious leadership gathered in Tehran today for funeral prayers of former Supreme Leader late Ayatollah Ali Khamenei. State television showed Khamenei's three sons, Masood, Mehsam and Mostafa, leading funeral prayers at the Grand Moshalla in Tehran alongside President Masood Pezeshkian, Parliament Speaker Mohammad Bagheer Ghalibaf and senior commanders. However, there was no sign of his successor, Mostafa Khamenei. The funeral procession will continue over the next few days, concluding with the burial in the holy city of Meshahat on the 9th of this month. Public mourning will continue for 40 days thereafter. Tensions have escalated in Pakistan-occupied Kashmir after one person was killed and